We wrote this song to let you know that you are not alone. There is a peace that surpasses all understanding, and it will keep your heart and your mind. So let this lullaby bless you.

Father God, let me see it for what it is. This ain't neutral we're up against. These elements push me to the fence, and then I end up on top of it, if I'm not careful. To recognize what is pushing in, open my eyes to these elements, stand up and rise to these.

like we spend most of our lives at the intersection of faith and fear. Which way we go from here will define our destination. But trust is a choice to say I will not listen to that voice. The one that says you might as well stay down because you're never going to make it.